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1: It's the Bootleg Kev Show holding it down. Let's talk about it, man. A list just dropped of the country's most unfaithful cities.
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1: Cheating cities.
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0: Mr. Hem.
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2: 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I don't even watch tennis, but I'll watch that. We got the No Cap News coming up next. Keep it locked.

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1: It's the Bootleg Cap Show holding it down. The No Cap News Report is on the way. James, what you got?
2: Young adults are literally acting like babies. There's a new trend that's a little concerning. If you've seen this, you're probably going to make fun of them.
1: All right, we're going to break it down on the way. 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

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Since Drake did his own trend, the shebang thing, like now we gotta find new ones because it's over. It's dead. 3 minutes ago, G Herbo, Sue Tems on the way.

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1: 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As we move right along into cancer season, I got to give my last, you know, love and respect to all my Geminis, including him, whose birthday was this past Wednesday. Right now it's K-Dot. I got Drake on the way.
0: If

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1: 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Maybe before the summer is over, definitely. But yeah, I'll keep my eyes out, see if we ever get a date, and I'll let you know as soon as I got something.
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1: Mini Obama. And Columbus is not the place for hide and seek. 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
0: Oh, Lord. All right. 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
0: Two teens shot up the Old West End Festival up in Toledo, Ohio.
1: Toledo. Yeah, in Toledo, right.
0: Yes, and one of them decided to run here like he wasn't going to be caught or something.
1: At least go across state lines if you're trying to do some dirt and get away, right?

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0: BTS. Yeah.

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0: Breezy, Bryson Tiller at 106.7 The Beat. What up, you got here with Justin Love and
1: Minnie Obama,
0: aka Michelle's sister.
1: Absolutely,
0: cousins.
1: In my head, yes.
0: You lie like a rug. What's on your mind, Minnie Obama?
1: Man, imagine being one of the wealthiest men in America. Mm-hmm. The whole time you got insufficient funds.
0: Wait, how is that possible?
1: It's possible.
0: I'll find out how in two songs. Ready or not?

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0: 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He said he didn't need the real thing. He didn't need a little something, something for the night.
1: Uh-huh. Oh.

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0: You out here with Justin Love on 106.7 The Beat. All right, man. So what happened last night?
1: I was trying to text my wife until I was on my way home.
0: Uh-huh.
1: I was about to tear it up, and I ended up texting my mom.
0: Man, how did this happen?
1: Like, I'm leaving, babe. I'm on my way about to tear it up. My mom texts back, tear what up? I'll tell in the morning.
0: What's your name, homie? What side of town you on?
1: Rob from the north side.
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0: 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You're getting it with Justin Love on 106.7 The Beat. Who this?
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2: 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Something is really wrong with my phone right now. 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

0: What up, you're getting it with Justin Love on 106.7 The Beat. So Shinalda says she doesn't like hearing herself on the radio. Is that right?
1: Yep.
0: You know what's crazy though, Shinalda? We have this like ongoing joke in radio, right? So the joke is, if the girl sounds hot on the phone, she's probably not. But if she sounds really raspy and nasty and old, she's probably like super hot and cute and everything.
1: Well, you gotta tell me how to ask out.
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1: What's happening? You're rocking with Justin Love, a.k.a. Columbus's favorite realtor on the radio. It's Keys to the Crib, and of course,
2: Karen KB Benson
1: is here. What was your question?
2: My question is, what is escrow, and what is it?
1: What is escrow?
2: Yeah, what is escrow?
1: Yeah, party
2: up. Can you explain that?
1: Yeah, I got you. So escrow is a neutral third party. We've determined that it also takes care of the engagement ring, a.k.a. the earnest money that's put forth by the buyer in the transaction, right? A lot of people, though, we were talking about the misconception of earnest money. What do you think it is? What's the biggest fear people have about paying earnest money?
2: That the money is no longer there.
1: Ooh, you're so close, and you're pretty much right on. Basically, a lot of people think that they're going to have to forfeit these funds no matter what. Because the funds are in escrow, if there's an issue with, say, inspection, if there's an issue with, say, appraisal, those funds, you as a buyer are entitled to get those funds back. So the escrow basically protects your earnest money, a.k.a. your engagement ring, if you will, of the transaction. But you get it back within, you know, there's certain people that have to sign off on it in order for it to come back to you. Now, what I like to do with my clients is, if I can help it, I don't have the earnest money due until after inspection. Now, a lot of listing agents and sellers don't like that because they don't get the funds right away. And that's okay. I mean, you're entitled to that. But because there's so many signatures and checks and balances that need to be done in order for those funds to come back, if there's an issue with the inspection, and we might just wait until afterwards just to avoid having to go through all that. Sometimes it works, sometimes it doesn't. It's a case-by-case basis, you know what I mean? It's always good to make sure that you are understanding the house and its condition and what's going to make the most sense for you as a buyer. So that's the most common misconception, is that they will never get the funds back. However, I have seen situations and have been part of transactions where the buyer will give what they call non-refundable deposits. So that's different than earnest money. Earnest money is credited to you at the closing table as a buyer, right? It appears as a line item. But if you give a non-refundable deposit, you are saying, I'm okay if I don't get these funds back. You're taking a big risk, a big gamble. You're rolling the dice. You're doing what people did back in like 2021, 2022, when they were offering like $20,000, $40,000 over asking, or they were buying a home with no inspections, none of that kind of stuff, no safeguards around them. Yeah, it was crazy. But people were doing it. People were doing it because people were desperate to buy a home because the inventory was so low. So they were willing to give way too much leverage, in my opinion, to the person selling the home and willing to take these risks. Ouch.
2: Yeah, very much ouch.
1: I'll give you a real life situation of all this stuff tomorrow. Are you sad?
2: I'll be here.
1: You'll be here?
2: I'll be here.
1: Okay.
2: Yes.
1: All right.
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3: A few isolated rain showers today. Temperatures topping off near 80 degrees. Partly cloudy skies overnight. Lows near 60. Going into tomorrow, partly to mostly cloudy conditions. We'll see a few chances of rain showers and thunderstorms by the evening. Highs Sunday also near 80 degrees. I'm Storm Team 4 meteorologist Brian Still.
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0: Getting It with Justin Love on 106.7 The Beat. All right, Rita, let's hear it.
1: Are you ready?
0: Yeah.
1: God loves us all. Uh-huh. It doesn't matter what race you're in. It doesn't matter what religion you're from. Uh-huh. He loves us all.
0: So you want me to pass the collection plate now, Bishop?
1: Yeah. God bless.
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0: you prioritize yourself, you are going to save yourself. 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I go by the name of Justin Love. Princeton Daddy loves you. Leisha, your husband, love sense of you, baby. Mom, I miss you. 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

What up with you? It's 106.7 The Beat, Columbus's Real Hip Hop and R&B. I am Trey White, back at it officially, checking in. I got Dr. Dre with a classic throwback coming up next. Right now, let's kick off the show with Johnny Venus. This one's a vibe. It's called I Want You Back.

0: Man, you already know we got you with them classics. 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Columbus is real hip-hop and R&B. I am Trey White, back at it. Hopefully you're having a pretty decent Saturday. I know a few of you are outside in these streets getting those last-minute Father's Day gifts. Well, whatever you got going on, appreciate you for listening. And if you are worried about missing what we got coming up here on the station, don't forget you can take us any and everywhere with you by downloading our iHeartRadio app right now in your app store. And then, of course, make sure you set us as your number one preset. It makes it easier to find us and, of course, easier to talk to us in the studio using the talkback mic if you got a shout-out or a song that you are trying to hear. I got Chris Brown coming up next with Residuals. Belly Gang Cushington is after that with Fran Du. Also, French Montana, Ever Since You Left Me, up next.
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0: Trey White coming up next. I got Mariah the Scientist, Boss Man D-Lo is coming up. Also, I got T.I. with Mr. Him. And of course, Father's Day is going down tomorrow. Happy early Father's Day going out to all of the dads. But I want to know, what was that moment in your life when you knew that your pops was a real one? Like for me, I remember I was standing on a bus stop years ago when I was in high school, and these five dudes ran up on me to rob me, right? So then I ran back home. Luckily, my dad was in the crib. He was sick with the flu. I told him what happened. Mind you, it was cold outside. My dad put his robe on, didn't even put on a coat. We ran out the house to try to go find the people that robbed me. I said, man, my dad is a real one. So I want to know, what was that moment when you realized that your pops was a real one? Hit me up. 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
1: 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I love you so much, Dad.
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0: 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Mariah the Scientist is coming up. Also, Nelly and Kelly rolling with a throwback right now. T.I. is called Mr. Him.
1: Never chase bread, chase the vision.

0: Hemisphere. Somebody tell them people Mr. Hem is here.
1: Whoa, whoa, whoa, whoa, whoa, whoa.
0: Mr. Hem is here.
1: Whoa, whoa, whoa, whoa, whoa, whoa.
0: Mr. Hem.
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It's one of them songs that would never get old. 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

0: and Trey White. Coming up next, I got Dave and Tim's with Rain Dance. Kendrick and Scissors after that with Luther, also Coco Jones. And we're talking about that moment in your life when you realized that your dad was a real one. What was that moment for you?
1: When my dad took me on a walk, before my freshman year in high school, he took me on a walk to talk to me about high school and boys and stuff in general. And you know what my daddy told me? He told me he apologized to me for the stuff that he did when he was younger because he understood that the stuff that he did to other females when he was younger, you know, you reap what you sow, but sometimes your kids reap what you sow. And he told me he's sorry because, you know, I'm going to deal with some stuff that ain't even got nothing to do with me. That ain't even my battle. But because of the things that he did, you know, he going to reap that to his daughter. And that was the realest thing I ever heard him tell me.
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0: Treyway. All right, coming up next, I got Rick Ross with Meeks in Miami. Also on the way, let's throw in Summer Walker and SZA. Plus, I got Drake with Janice STFU. And happy early Father's Day going out to all of the dads. We are celebrating our dads all weekend. And I want to know, what was that moment in your life when you realized that your pops was a real one?
1: Yo, I realized my father was a real one when he set me down and helped me to understand that just because him and my mom was going to divorce doesn't mean that they can't be successful in their relationship still. So I appreciate him for that. You know what I'm saying? I think a lot of people think that because mommy and daddy is not together anymore, that something is wrong. But, you know, he set me down and made me realize that you do fall out of love with people. And I think that that made him a real one.
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0: B Jordan Adetunji is coming up next. And of course, we're celebrating the fathers all weekend since Father's Day is tomorrow. 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
1: Hey, this is Tia. Hi, I actually want to shout out my boyfriend. It's Brendan Mitchell. I just want to shout out and just thank him for stepping up and doing everything that he has to do to be an amazing father.
0: Here's new Brent Faiyaz. It's called Butterflies. It's The Beat.

0: 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I am Trey White. Happy early Father's Day going out to all the dads and the father figure in your life. 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
1: This is Nick. Yeah, I want to shout out to my father, Peniel Darden. Just always been there, and he's going to taught me how to be a man instead of a boy, you know?
0: Hey, I got Tupac with Dear Mama coming up. Also, Young Miami with Spin Day.

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0: What's up? Let's take a trip. Have you ever read The World Is Yours?
1: I am Trey White, about to get on out of here. My boy Rari is up next. Enjoy the rest of your Saturday and happy early Father's Day going out to all the dads. Here's T.I., Mr. Him.
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0: Mr. Him is here.
1: Whoa, whoa, whoa, whoa, whoa, whoa.
0: Mr. Him.
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0: Columbus, real hip-hop and R&B, 106.7 The Beat. The Kid, Ferrari Simmons, how you doing? Got some Last Burner Boy in 5 minutes. And we got to talk about the BET Awards, so stay close for that. We got a lot of nominations from Cardi B to Rick Ross to Tems. And, of course, Drewski is hosting. Make sure you tap it with me on all socials at Ferrari Simmons. Again, Last Burner Boy in 5 minutes. Here's Giveon. Let's go.
1: Oh, your lips look quite familiar.

106.7 The Beat. The Kid from Priory Simmons. How you doing? Got some sensational Chris Brown on DeVito. I got some Is It a Crime or Ride the Scientist on the way. And I got to talk about Teyana Taylor and Jordan. Another.

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1: You know what I'm saying? 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